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1: 160, Volaris 1741.
2: FedEx 66 Heavy, runway 29 right, wind 230 degrees, 6 knots, clear for takeoff. When airborne, contact terminal 120, that's Mali. Have a great flight.
3: Copy, just takeoff on the turn right, and airborne 120, that's Mali.
2: Volaris 1896, abandone vía Alfa 10, mantenga fuera de pista 2 a la derecha, transito en carrera.
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0: Sun Cargo 8225, 118 left, crosswind 220 degrees, 5 knots, clear land.
1: Clear land, 29 left, Sun Cargo 8225.

0: Afirmación, Guadalajara, buenas noches, MAP 35.
1: Heavy, they give the app on 10, hold short, runway 29 right, traffic about to take off on runway 29 right.
2: Contacto radar, desciende 200 nivel.
3: 10 and hold short, runway 29 right, Lufthansa Cargo 825.
2: 6, QNH 3016.
0: Dejando 270 para 200, directo al bus a Popam, esperamos pista 26, 30, 16, altímetro, MAP 3520, gracias.

0: Sir, American 2063, flight level 260 to cross Metzka, flight level 240.
1: American 2063, radar contact, descend via Metzka 1 Bravo, expect dial at X-ray runway 29 RF.
0: Descend via Metzka 1 Bravo, expect the ILS X-ray 29 or left approach, American 2063.
1: Volaris 1011, confirme si la presente está volando a presión.
2: Volaris 1011, afirmativo, volando a presión.

0: Oscar was 5260, runway 29 left, wind is 180 at 5, clear to land.
1: Clear to land, 29 left, sky was 5260.
0: Boleto 1085 en Alfa 13, contacte 219, buenas noches.
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0: Sono los dos. Lufthansa Cargo 8225, Südtiroler Request 3, Heading 090.
1: Lufthansa Cargo 8225, heavy deviations are approved. When clear of the weather, clear direct to Sulu Chor.
2: Un nudo, viento calma.
0: Lufthansa Cargo 8225, right heading 090, approved and clear weather, direct Zulu, Charlie, Lima.

0: 665 Heavy Cross from 89 and right back to the Alpha 11 and contact ground 121 Decimal 9. Good day.
1: Clear cross 295 on the Alpha 11 and 121 Decimal 9, 1-0-765 Heavy.
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0: PS312 Heavy, One Mile Final Approach Fix, Radar Service Terminal, Tower King 1, buen día.
2: Switch and tower, UPS 312 Heavy, good day. Tower, UPS 312 Heavy, establish runway 29 left.
3: UPS 312 Heavy, yes, and continue approach. Finish the 0.28.
2: Approach 3028, UPS 312 Heavy.

0: UPS 3-1, two heavy and early 21 report 8 knots on tailwind on the approach, clear to land runway 29 left, wind calm.
1: Clear to land, 29 left, UPS 312 heavy.
0: Chico 649, continue alfa derecha y contacto terrestre 1-2-1-19, buen día.

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1: Cargo jet 920 radar contact, fly direct clade, descend to 12000 3023, expect ILSS by runway 29 left.
0: Direct clade, down to 12000 for the ILS 29 left, 3023 QNH, cargo jet 920.

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Carry United 20, 121, Delta 99.

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0: Mazatlan Center, Bundia, Gulfstream 63, November Bravo, flight level 254 to cross 5 miles, or excuse me, 10 miles prior to Mescal, flight level 240.
1: November 63, November Bravo, buen día, radar contact is en Mesa, Guana, Fakir NH 3029, Alpha ALS, extra, approach, 115.
2: Okay, Quiz, this is India, the Mesa, 1 Alpha, approach, with ALS, extra, 1 right, 63, November Bravo.

0: that was 64, 9 kilo, ready?
1: Tower 64.
0: Sky 490, wind 260 degrees, 5 knots, super takeoff 11 left, no delay, traffic service, speed venue, final 5 miles, running on this frequency.
1: Super takeoff 11, no delay, Sky 640.
2: Guadalajara, el extra bravo, Oscar, India, sobre Paco, iniciamos descenso.
0: Sí, Oscar, Mike, India, el nombre de frecuencia está probado, que tenga buen día.
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0: Alaska 141 y 14 miles from final, radar service terminated, contact tower 118.1.
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0: Alaska 14, 1A Bucket, runway Alpha 2 Alpha. 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How about the day?
1: Good day, we'll be keeping the Alpha 2 to Alpha over track Alaska 14.
2: Cosmo de Mercedes 8, Guadalajara.

0: left, 26 by 21 left, wind gun, before takeoff. Airborne contact terminal 120 decimal 8.
1: Level 30 takeoff and 20.8 in the air for 2661. I keep the light.
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2: West Side 236, backtrack, runway 1 left, is approved. Skywest 5236.
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2: Backtrack, runway 11 left, line up and wait.
3: 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Skywest 5236.
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0: 30 V, the departure.
2: Autorizado 1-1 derecha, hola, 1-2-0-5.
3: That's passing 8,000 left, phase.
0: Passing 8,000 direct phase, scan was 5236.

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2: Flight 2854, contact approach control, 119.3, ¿quiere?
3: Approach 93, flare 2854, yeah. Guadalajara approach, Buenos Aires, 2854, 17,000, descending unrestricted to 14,000.
4: 2854, roger, radar contact. Direct to Gulf Lima 554, and descending restricted to 13,000.
5: 53 heavy, level 240, we have India.
2: FedEx 253 Heavy Radar Contact, descend via Mesca 1 Alpha, TNH 30 Chimal 20, Stega LS3 Approach, runway.

0: Alaska 1419, left on heading 340 and expect seen.
1: All right, left turn 340, expect seen in Alaska 1419.

0: Taxi number Bravo, the Fletcher Street, but it's going to be 120.8. Street number Bravo, new restrictions, flight 19, 12,000 feet until over the red light. Correct runway 11 right, the Fletcher intersection, wind comes, flare for takeoff, and airborne contact departure 120.8. Have a good flight.
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2: 6253, heavy wind, yes.